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1: I think everybody around here thought I was quitting yesterday.
2: Why?
1: I cleaned my desk yesterday. Off.
2: What?
1: I got a garbage bag, and I cleaned it, emptied my garbage, and I cleaned my desk off. Who knew that it was like a brown formica on the top? I haven't been down that far.
2: That would make people restless. You haven't cleaned your desk in 112 years.
1: I treat myself like a little kid, like everyone else does, and like I should, and everyone else should. I said to myself, I like dark in my office, but in the morning when it's pitch black, my computer screen is the only light I had in there. And at times, I could literally not see the keyboard because whatever
2: that
1: was on the screen.
2: That explains a lot about the show.
1: So I'm like, I'm going to buy just a desk lamp which throws just enough light on my keyboard. And that's it. For the longest time, I'm like, I don't know what I want. It's a stupid lamp. Let's get a lamp, okay? And then I found a Batman lamp, which is really like the bat. The
2: it throws
1: wing.
2: The symbol.
1: Yep, yeah. Right there. So I'm like, okay. But Alex, if you get this lamp, you got to clean your desk off. So I did.
2: It worked?
1: Mm-hmm.
2: I thought for sure the lamp would just sit in the corner in the box for a while longer.
1: Speaking of which, it's talking third person day.
2: Way to go, Alex. Alex did a good job.
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3: I'm meteorologist Paul Trombley with your updated forecast. Partly cloudy, with fog in spots tonight with a low of 66. Northerly winds 5 to 10 miles per hour. Highs level off around 85 and foggy early tomorrow, a mix of clouds and sun. Lows around 64. Tomorrow night, partly cloudy. Low 80s Sunday and Monday with scattered showers both days. That's the latest weather on Wax 104.5. Right now, 82.

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1: Oh, my goodness. How did we get here so quickly? It is Friday night rolling on into Labor Day weekend. I mean, we say it every year, and the older you get, the faster it goes by. But man, this summer just absolutely flew by. But I also know that there's also so many people out there that are very excited about fall every year. And fall is a beautiful time in Wisconsin. Yes, the weather is great. So the fall colors are beautiful. There's a lot of dudes and gals out there. They can't wait to get out in the woods hunting. Now, I'm not one of them. I look forward to fall for football. I guess the weather. And I don't know. I'll drink a pumpkin spice latte, I guess. I have no problem with that. Hot apple cider. No problem with that. But I just don't like what comes after fall every year in Wisconsin. And that means I'm never very excited about fall coming around. I don't know. I enjoy it every year. I love this state. I love being a Wisconsinite. But for all those reasons, it just kind of sums up tonight's song. And I always look for the word fun to be associated with the song choice that I have for Friday nights, especially major weekend holiday weekends. And obviously Labor Day weekend is here. Well, tonight's song kind of fits that perfectly because there are a lot of guys and a lot of gals out there who are very excited about hunting and getting out in the woods very, very soon. And but it's tonight's song comes to us from Chris Jansen, a song called Don't Tell My Wife. After teasing the track online, Chris Jansen's fans made a viral plea for the full version, and he's also never one to disappoint his audience. Chris Jansen giving them exactly what they asked for. Inspired by a fan who threw down his credit card at Chris Jansen's merch table after exclaiming, "Don't tell my wife," the incredibly relatable track tells a familiar story for almost every man out there. Chris continues, "This track is one of the realest and most relatable songs I've ever written. Every guy has been there, bought a new truck or a new boat or went hunting and waited to tell his wife or hope she didn't find out at all." Fans went crazy over a clip I posted on socials teasing the song, and I'm excited to be getting the full version out to you all. The song has become some of the new music from a brand new album project, but more on that soon enough. It's fun music from Chris Jansen. He specializes in the word fun. And here we are, Friday of Labor Day weekend, and you are getting more from Chris Jansen. Don't Tell My Wife, Eric Austin's Music You Need to Know with Wax 104.5.
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1: I know I can always rely on Chris Jansen to deliver the word fun. That's always the song choice. It's just the word I'm looking for my Friday night song choices. Chris Jansen and Don't

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2: I'm meteorologist Paul Trombley with your updated forecast. Lows level off around 66, with fog in spots tonight under partly cloudy skies, northerly winds 5 to 10 miles per hour. Daytime highs approaching 85, with fog in spots early tomorrow, sunshine mixed with clouds at times. Lows level off around 64, tomorrow night partly cloudy skies. That's the latest weather on Wax 104.5. Right now, 77.

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Hello, Wisconsin. It is Eric Austin. Great to be with you. Absolutely gorgeous Friday night, a kickoff of our final long holiday weekend of the summer. Forecast looks great for the rest of the weekend. Just got one little cell out there on the radar down in Jackson County, east of Black River Falls, in the thick ass woods that they got down there in Jackson County. That's just going to continue tracking on to the south, but we'll be expiring. Just going to be a gorgeous weekend ahead. Enjoy it. 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
3: I'm meteorologist Paul Trombley with your updated forecast. Lows level off around 66 with fog and spots tonight under partly cloudy skies. Northerly winds 5 to 10 miles per hour. Daytime highs approaching 85 with fog and spots early tomorrow. Sunshine mixed with clouds at times. Lows level off around 64. Tomorrow night, partly cloudy skies. That's the latest weather on Wax 104.5. Currently, it's 77 degrees.

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Taking it back about 3 years, Lainey Wilson, Wax 104.5. Fit is Eric Austin for a guy that knows nothing but number one singles, which is absolutely ridiculous when you think about it. Luke Combs, destined to be his next one with Wax 104.

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Nobody plays more country. 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Zach Brown, Blake Shelton, kicking off your 10 o'clock hour. Hello, Wisconsin. Eric Austin. Great to be with you on a gorgeous Friday night, kicking off a long holiday weekend, a very summer-like long holiday weekend, no doubt. But actually, after Labor Day Monday, things really do turn much more September-like, which I'm okay with. I'm a big summer guy, but I think September is probably my favorite weather month of the year. A whole lot of sunny and 75 type stuff, at least till you get to the end of the month. But enjoy what we have this weekend. Enjoy the fruits of your labor. 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
2: I'm meteorologist Paul Trombley with your updated forecast. Lows level off around 66, with fog in spots tonight under partly cloudy skies, northerly winds 5 to 10 miles per hour. Daytime highs approaching 85, with fog in spots early tomorrow, sunshine mixed with clouds at times. Lows level off around 64, tomorrow night partly cloudy skies. That's the latest weather on Wax 104.5. Currently, it's 75 degrees.

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It is Eric Austin turning the page. 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

The song that launched him from just a songwriter to a singer. Songwriter done all right for himself, that Brantley Gilbert. 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It is Eric Austin, Ella Langley, right here on Wax.

Everyone raise a stein and say Prost! It's Oktoberfest time! Oktoberfest in Chippewa Falls is Friday and Saturday, September 18th and 19th. And once again, we're kicking it off with our kegs and eggs breakfast right on the Northern Wisconsin State Fairgrounds. 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

Tim is shooting out those lies, taking you back to the All I Want record. Still to this day, my favorite Tim McGraw album in his catalog. That was back when Tim was still a badass. He kind of went soft and pop after that with Wax 104.5.

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1: A driver hated that a camera had caught him speeding again. 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
1: 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Of course the camera caught the whole thing and the guy was arrested.
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0: Second big hit at country radio for a songwriter turned singer. Songwriter John Morgan, without Jason Aldean that time around. 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
1: We've been to both Carolinas, seen a big Montana sky, driven up and down the coast a few times, London, Paris, paradise. But ain't got much memory of the scenes, come to think I missed them all. And damn, babe,

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As we slide into your 11 o'clock hour. Hello, Wisconsin. Eric Austin, great to be with you. 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
4: I'm meteorologist Paul Trombley with your updated forecast. Lows level off around 66, fog in spots, overnight under partly cloudy skies, northeasterly winds around 5 miles per hour. High temperatures reach up to 85, with fog in spots early Saturday, sunshine mixed with clouds at times. Lows dip down to about 64, Saturday night, partly cloudy skies. That's the latest weather on Wax 104.5. Right now, 71.

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Wax 104.5, along with Brad Paisley on that one. 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

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It is Eric Austin, and we are still looking for your opinion on the music we play with the Wax Music Professional Panel. 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
3: I'm meteorologist Paul Trombley with your updated forecast. Lows dip down to about 66, fog in spots overnight under partly cloudy skies, northeasterly winds around 5 miles per hour. Sunshine mixed with clouds at times with fog in spots early Saturday, highs level off around 85. Partly cloudy skies Saturday night, lows level off around 63. That's the latest weather on Wax 104.5. Right now, 72.

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1: Go in the bathroom, just take all your clothes off. 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
3: I'm meteorologist Paul Trombley with your updated forecast. Lows dip down to about 66. Fog in spots overnight under partly cloudy skies. Northeasterly winds around 5 miles per hour. Sunshine mixed with clouds at times, with fog in spots early Saturday. Highs level off around 85. Partly cloudy skies Saturday night. Lows level off around 63. That's the latest weather on Wax 104.5. Currently 72.

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2: I'm meteorologist Paul Trombley with your updated forecast. Lows dip down to about 66. Fog in spots overnight under partly cloudy skies. Northeasterly winds around 5 miles per hour. Sunshine mixed with clouds at times, with fog in spots early Saturday. Highs level off around 85. Partly cloudy skies Saturday night. Lows level off around 63. That's the latest weather on Wax 104.5. Currently 72.

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1: The original purpose of trail mix was to cure constipation, according to the earliest recorded mention of the snack in 1833. American minister and dietary reformer Sylvester Graham, yes, the inventor of the Graham cracker, recommended mixing raisins and nuts together as a natural fiber-rich laxative to improve digestive health. It wasn't until decades later that outdoorsmen adopted it as a lightweight, high-energy fuel for hiking.
2: Now we just put anything we want in it and call it trail mix.
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4: I'm meteorologist Paul Trombley with your updated forecast. Lows level off around 66, with fog in spots early overnight under mainly cloudy skies, northeast winds around 5 miles per hour. High temperatures reach up to 85 Saturday. Sunshine mixed with clouds at times. Saturday night, lows dip down to about 63. Low 80s Sunday and Monday, with a slight chance of rain showers Monday. That's the latest weather on Wax 104.5. Right now, 72.

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2: 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I laid down on the floor, started, like, flopping like a seal and going, like a whale. Like Dory, because the first animal I thought of was a whale, and I was the first one to complete the test. And it wasn't until a few minutes later that one girl was like, oh, you did that because of this prompt in the test. So that means that there were people in that classroom that thought I got up in the middle of class to flop on the floor like a whale for absolutely no reason.
1: 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That's the problem.
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6: I'm meteorologist Paul Trombley with your updated forecast. High of 85 with fog early today under partly cloudy skies. Winds out of the northeast, 5 to 10 miles per hour. Lows dip down to about 63 tonight, partly cloudy skies. Highs around 82 tomorrow. Highs around 82 Monday with a slight chance for showers. Thunderstorms likely 85 on Tuesday. That's the latest weather on Wax 104.5. Right now, it's 71 degrees.

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It's Oktoberfest time! 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

Stretch Armstrong. Only stretched for so far, and then the goo came out. 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Nobody plays more country. Another superstar twofer. We are smack dab in the middle of it. 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
9: I'm meteorologist Paul Trombley with your updated forecast. High of 85 with fog early today under partly cloudy skies. Winds out of the northeast, 5 to 10 miles per hour. Lows dip down to about 63 tonight, partly cloudy skies. Highs around 82 tomorrow. Highs around 82 Monday with a slight chance for showers. Thunderstorms likely 85 on Tuesday. That's the latest weather on Wax 104.5. Currently, it's 70 degrees.

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1: Good Saturday morning. Bob Bosol with you. We got to talk fast because we got to be on a plane here pretty soon, heading for Portugal today. And we'll be in Portugal and Spain for the next 2 weeks on our farm tour. So, again, we'll try and keep you updated on what we're seeing and doing while we're on our way later on today. We'll keep an eye on, at least Jill and Kristen will, while I'm gone, about what's going on in this country as far as agriculture is concerned, weather, of course, primary, but also policies out of Washington. Does the president have something else up his sleeve as far as beef, importing a whole bunch of beef, and also allowing beef producers, he wants to anyway, to process their own meat and sell it to consumers? So lots to keep our eye on. Any farm bill movement? Congress, the House came back, but the Senate's not scheduled back for another week, not until a week from Monday on September 14th. So we'll see what they get done. But otherwise, enjoy your Labor Day weekend. It should be a good one. It should be nice and warm. Some things going on, of course. The Jim Falls Sturgeon Festival is going on all weekend long. And also Town and Country Days at Shell Lake. We've got in Willow Springs over in a little north of Wausau, tractor pulls on Sunday and Monday, antiques on Sunday, and the big tractors and trucks coming up on Monday. We're in Willow Springs, north of Wausau. Also going on the 6th, that's tomorrow on Sunday, at Mondovi, there's going to be a pull, a horse pull. That'll start at 11 o'clock there at Loomis, I call it Loomis Livestock, but it's Loomis Lazy L Trailers. So again, that's going on tomorrow. Also going on as far as the pulls are concerned, in Jim Falls there will be a pull today, and it's going to be a tractor and truck pull. And that's all kinds of classes are going to be there. And then tomorrow, there'll be a pull in Ridgeland for the truck and tractor pulls. And then coming up on Monday, the 7th in Ridgeland, at the Ridgeland Fair, they're going to have horse pulling. The Midwest Farmers Horse Pullers will be there. So again, on Sunday in Ridgeland with the trucks and the tractors, and on Monday, it'll be the horses pulling at the Ridgeland Fair. And don't forget, coming up later in September, in a couple of weeks, it's the big national pull in Menominee at the fairgrounds, horse and pony pull. So lots of pulling going on during September, and hopefully you will enjoy it if you're farming, farm safely. And again, a nice warm weekend. In fact, it'll be hot where you are, and it'll be hot where we are. They're talking Spain and Portugal being the 90s, maybe pushing 100 a couple of days, but we'll find out and we'll keep you informed. In the meantime, farm safely, and again, enjoy Labor Day weekend and enjoy it safely. Coming up on the FFA this week, it's the Spencer FFA chapter, so stay tuned for that right here. On Wax, I'm Bob Bosold on The Farm Show.
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10: It's been a very humid end to the work week as temperatures have made their way into the upper 80s. For tonight, expect little relief out there. Overnight lows will be down near 67 degrees, with some patchy fog developing later in the night and into early tomorrow morning. Fog will lift across the region. Daytime highs tomorrow up near 84 degrees under mostly sunny skies, tracking a chance for a few isolated showers and storms on Sunday. I'm 13 First Alert meteorologist Sarah Lighthizer.
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1: This week in our Chippewa Valley Technical College Farm News program, Ben Alverson joins us once again, one of the agriculture instructors at the Tech College, and we're going to talk more animal science than agronomy this morning because as we get into the fall now, and we've been in school for a couple of weeks at the Tech College, Ben, you teach more than just in the classroom. One of the things about technical college education is it's hands-on, and that's what you're doing in your classes, aren't you?
7: Yeah, so we start off with basic training

0: instructor at the tech college. You farm with your family down there in the Mondovi country. How much of these vaccines, how much do they change? Because as a farmer, you got to know, but as an ag educator, you really have to know what you're telling these kids. So do you work with the industry and some of these folks that market vaccines to animals? How much of a relationship do you have with these kind of people?
1: Yeah, we talk with local veterinarians and stuff like that, and get the information from them or bring them in to talk to the students about some of that stuff. Yeah, the biggest thing is that these vaccines are constantly changing. So knowing the newest product to give them, because also with the vaccines changing, the illnesses that the cattle are getting are also changing all the time.
0: They really are. So take us through now what goes on the rest of the semester. After you do your basic training, so to speak, in the classroom, where do you go? What do you do? How many farmer cooperators do you have? And obviously, they're not reluctant to let the kids work on their cattle.
1: So we're lucky to have a few different farms that we can go to that are more than willing to work with CBTC. We've had a really good relationship with these farms in the past, to the point where we can just go in and work with their cattle and they don't ever come around.
0: Now, is it just cattle, beef cattle, dairy cattle? We don't have a lot of hogs in this country. We do have sheep. How much exposure do they get to the various species?
1: They'll get exposure. A lot of times we rely on the students to make connections with us that they already have. So we'll tour hog barns and other species of animals that they reach out to us to come and view them. I know in the past we've gone and done tours of bison farms.
0: Oh, really?
1: So, and then we get to see kind of the doctoring and the handling that they do with them.
0: That's a different handling technique than sheep when you're even cattle with bison, because they're not really and truly domesticated. They're still pretty wild, even though they're around here.
1: Yeah, that sure is. It's a lot like a wild bull. You got to watch out.
0: You really do. So as far as the vaccines, do they actually, students actually give the vaccines, or are we using some of these injected water just for practice, so to speak?
1: It'll be some of both. We'll get into, like, if the farmer says this calf or this cow needs a shot of this, our students will get to do that then. Other times it's, like you say, just a fake shot, so to speak, just to get them to practice of actually putting the needle to hide.
0: Now, a lot of the students are, you know, they've got some kind of an agricultural background, but not necessarily animals. Do they get a little squeamish about giving an injection? I mean, you look at the needles and it's a big tool.
1: Yeah, yeah. We'll have a few every now and again that are scared of needles on themselves, so they're scared of the needles to give to the cattle.
0: How much time do you actually spend on the farm, like, say, during a semester? You know, three or four, five class periods, or what?
1: We have one class period a week for one of the classes that I teach that's about 2 hours long. So they'll spend over 2 hours a week on farm every week.
0: Oh, that's hands-on learning, that's for sure. Keep up the good work.
1: Thank you.
0: All right, that's Ben Halverson, one of the ag instructors at the Chippewa Valley Technical College, and his students may be coming to a farm near you very soon. On our CBTC Farm News program, I'm Bob Bosold.
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2: On this first Saturday morning here in September, it's time for our 4-H on the air. We're in Eau Claire County today, chatting with those Russell Corner Badgers 4-H members. Our program is sponsored by Eau Claire Energy. And first up, I have Hayden Erdman. How big is the 4-H club?
3: I'd say we have about 30 to 40 members.
2: You brought projects to the fair. What did you bring?
3: I brought a goat, a pig, and a steer.
2: Which one is your favorite thing to show?
3: Probably my pig.
2: Tell me about that pig.
3: It's a calico gilt, and it's like white, orange, and black.
2: And how big?
3: About 264 pounds.
2: And what'd you do at home to make it get that big?
3: Fed it 2 times a day.
2: Did you do a little walking with it so it knows how to hold up its head?
3: Yeah.
2: What else did you do at home?
3: I washed it, I blowed it out, and did like skin treatment.
2: And what about that goat? How easy is it to wash a goat?
3: It's pretty easy.
2: And how did that show at the fair?
3: I got 3rd in my class.
2: And let's talk about that steer. Pretty big steer you had out there. How much did he weigh?
3: 1360.
2: What was his name?
3: Teddy.
2: You've had some successes with a lot of livestock. Do you bring anything else to the fair?
3: I brought a cake to the fair.
2: So can I come over sometime and test out your cakes because it's so good?
3: Well, it's decorating cakes.
2: Oh, decorating cakes. But you like to eat cakes, I bet.
3: Yeah.
2: Good stuff. And that was Mr. Hayden Erdman. And up next is Lori Zimmerman. Now, you took on a leadership role of secretary for the 4-H Club. What do you find interesting about doing that?
4: I really enjoy telling all of our members what we've done in the past and just what's coming up, keeping everybody updated, and then especially just informing people of what we did last meeting if they weren't there.
2: Well, communications are essential when it comes to having a club your size. You brought a few things to the fair here in Eau Claire. What did you bring?
4: I brought 2 pigs, a market barrow, and a market gilt, and I also brought my Simmental heifer Nala.
2: How did those pigs do? You did pretty darn good when it comes to showmanship.
4: With my barrow, I got 2nd in class, and with my gilt, I got 4th. I ended up taking my barrow in for showmanship, and I got top 3.
2: And what did the judge say about that showmanship? Because that gets kind of tough.
4: So at the end of the day, the pigs get hot, they get tired, they've been in the ring almost 4 or 5 times at that point, so it's really difficult to control them when they've gotten that tired. So I was trying my best, and it turned out better than I thought because it was my first year in a few years showing pigs, and I'm just proud that I was able to get here and put in the work.
2: If you want to show pigs again next year, what do you think you could do differently at home in order for him to have a little bit more stamina when he gets out there in that ring?
4: I would definitely encourage everybody to walk their pigs more than once a day or just once a day, more than just to the wash rack or just in their pen, to get them used to other things, but also just getting up that stamina and honestly building muscle and getting them to walk better.
2: And you also showed a beef heifer. Tell me what she was all about. What's her name and what breed?
4: I've showed this heifer around. I even took her to Nebraska for a junior nationals. Her name is Nala. She's a purebred Simmental heifer. She was born in February and she's been really great for me. I've really enjoyed putting in lots of work with her. And she's a very good showmanship animal.
2: And in showmanship, you got a banner. How'd you place?
4: I was reserve champion showman in the intermediate division.
2: And what did the judge say about that?
4: The only problem that I had was that I missed one small detail. I missed that the judge was petting my heifer while he was asking questions, so it docked me down to reserve.
2: Your heifer did a nice job out there, and you did as well. So congratulations on that. And that was Miss Lori Zimmerman. And up next, I have Hadley Erdman. You brought a few things to the Eau Claire County Fair. What'd you fill the trailer with?
5: 2 goats. 2 pigs and 1 heifer.
2: What's your favorite thing to show?
5: Goats.
2: Tell me about your goats.
5: I got champion 3 times with my female goat and champion 2 times with my male goat.
2: And what breed do you have?
5: 4 goats.
2: What did the judge say when you got them out there? If you brought home a few banners, he must have liked them.
5: He said that they had really good bone structure.
2: And what do you do at home to make sure you get enough meat on them?
5: Feed them 2 times a day.
2: A lot of walking too?
5: Yeah.
2: And you also brought some hogs and a heifer. What else would you like to talk about?
5: I got champion in showmanship with my heifer.
2: Tell me about that heifer. What breed is she?
5: A Simmental.
2: And did you raise her from the get-go or did you have to buy her?
5: We raised her from the get-go.
2: Why did you pick her out of the herd to show?
5: Well, we had a friend came over, and he said that she had really good body structure and good meat on with her, and he said she would be a nice show heifer for next year, so he chose her for a show heifer this year.
2: Kind of fun when you can pick them out of your own pasture, isn't it?
5: Yeah.
2: How many years have you been showing?
5: This is my second year.
2: Showing them up here at the Eau Claire County Fair, and that was Miss Hadley Erdman. And up next, we have Cambry Crosby. She was in the show ring quite a few times for the beef show at the Eau Claire County Fair. What did you bring?
1: I brought with me my heifer and my cow-calf pair.
2: And this cow-calf pair, this heifer, did they come from the home farm?
1: My cow-calf pair did, but I bought my heifer.
2: Tell me about this cow-calf pair. What are their names?
1: Indigo and Maple.
2: And what breed are they?
1: Shorthorn.
2: And why Shorthorn? You've got some other breeds at your house, too.
1: We do. We have Herefords along with our Shorthorns, but I just like how the Shorthorns look. They're kind of pretty.
2: This cow-calf pair, what'd you do at home to make sure they were good to go when it comes to the fair? A little bit of tough training those calves once in a while?
1: Oh, it is. The calf's kind of a little turd. We worked her twice a day, worked her mom twice a day, made sure that they were ready to come, and they were still a little crabby, but they did good.
2: And you had a heifer as well. What breed was she?
1: I did. I had a Hereford heifer named Salsa.
2: Did you raise her from the home farm, or did you have to buy her?
1: I bought that one.
2: She a little bit dancey out in the ring once in a while?
1: A little bit. She doesn't like the show ring.
2: But you placed really well with her. How did you do?
1: I got reserve grand overall heifer.
2: And showmanship. That was pretty darn stellar. How'd you place?
1: I got grand champion intermediate showman.
2: What did the judge say about your showmanship or your heifer?
1: He said about my heifer that she was good moving. She had the length of body that she needed, but she had the size to go along with it.
2: How many more years are you going to show beef?
1: As long as I can.
2: And where else have you shown them?
1: I've went to nationals along with about 8 other shows this year.
2: And when you get to that big show and those nationals, those junior nationals, it's kind of a little bit different atmosphere. Are you able to learn a few new things?
1: Oh, absolutely. You learn something new every time you're in the show ring or at a different show.
2: And if I had somebody out there that was wondering if you'd help them out and you'd mentor them, what would you say?
1: Absolutely. I love helping kids.
2: And that was Miss Cambry Crosby. And up next, I have Cooper Crosby. He was out there in the show ring a little bit. What'd you take out there?
6: I took my bull calf.
2: What breed is your bull calf?
6: Hereford.
2: And what's his name?
6: Prince.
2: And did he come from the home farm?
6: Yeah.
2: What about him out in the pasture made you decide to show him at the fair?
6: I like how he was tame and he was good looking.
2: And what did the judge say about him? Because he didn't find out he was tame. He said he could walk well, and I heard he was maybe a bit of a meat wagon.
6: Yeah.
2: How many years have you shown beef at the fair?
6: This will be my first.
2: Gonna maybe show something else next year?
6: Yeah, probably this year.
2: What do you like about being a 4-H member?
6: It's a lot of fun.
2: What about at meetings? Do you do any fun projects?
6: Yeah, we do like sand candles and stuff like that.
2: And that was Cooper Crosby. And that's our 4-H on the Air program for this Saturday morning in Eau Claire County with the Russell Corner Badgers 4-H Club. 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And I'm Jill Welke.
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2: On this Saturday morning, it's time for our FFA on the Air program. 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And first up, I have the FFA advisor and ag teacher here in Spencer, Mr. Sam Schmidt. You've been here a few years. How long?
7: This will be my 5th year already, and it's just absolutely flown by. It doesn't feel like it's been that long.
2: What are some of the things that you've accomplished in those 5 years and things you'd like to get done yet?
7: Just diversifying everything that we are doing with our FFA kids. So trying new competitions, trying new experiences, taking more ag classes that we're maybe not comfortable with, and going on more trips, meeting new people, just stepping out of our comfort zones a little bit. And it's been great the last 5 years or 4 years. And we're looking to just keep on doing that. More CDE teams, more LDE competitors, and just kind of getting out of our comfort zones, getting more kids, more places, and experiencing all the great things FFA has to offer.
2: And you had somebody that went down to National FFA Convention that had quite an achievement and chatted with a lot of people. Who was that and what did they do?
7: Yep, a couple years ago we had Emma Sandley. She got a picture with every single state and U.S. province that has FFA, and she just got it was a buzzer beater, basically. She got it right as we were leaving the closing session, and that was super cool.
2: Are you going to have your attendees try that again?
7: Yeah, I think that's always a fun thing to do, just to keep us busy at National Convention. Sometimes we're just walking. It gives you something to do when you're walking to a session, from a session, at the expo. Just look at the jackets and go meet new people. Meet new people that live somewhere completely different than here. And they don't even barely know what dairy farming is, but they might know what pineapple farming is. So it's just kind of cool to have those experiences.
2: And it really gives them a reason to have a chat.
7: Yep, just to network and talk and have some common ground to talk about. And it's a cool experience.
2: Now let's get you back into the classroom, and you've got a few classes going on. You're going to have a busy year?
7: Yeah, we have a busy year. We always have full classes here in Spencer. I'll have some middle school agriculture, so I'll have 7th and 8th grade agriculture classes over the course of the year, and I get those kids for about 4 weeks, and we just go over all the basics, and it's a precursor to every class I'll teach them in high school that they can take. Then we'll have animal health and vet science, getting kids ready to maybe just diagnose their own animals or go into a career in the health of animals. Landscape design and management, which is a fun one. We're going to try to do some renovations around the school, some small things to get it looking nice around here. We have intro to ag, which is always fun because we get to talk about everything that is under the umbrella of agriculture, and I really enjoy that with a lot of freshmen. We'll have food science 1 and 2, and we do a lot of food labs. We get to learn about the science. We get to learn about how we get our food from agriculture, from farm to plate, basically, and that's always really cool. We have a couple dual credit classes through NTC, which are fun because kids can get college credits for their class. So I have an animal science, I have a horticulture, and a greenhouse class. So those kids will get to do a lot of hands-on work here and get some college credits for later down the road. And then wildlife ecology, which is probably our most popular class because we build fishing poles from scratch. It's a really fun process, and it's something that you don't get to do every day. And then we have small animal management, which is another really popular class because a lot of people love their pets.
2: Bring you back to those food science classes. I'm betting they're pretty popular. You let them sample things once in a while?
7: Oh, yeah. We're going to be doing cheese tasting right away here pretty soon and just learning about what makes the cheese taste a certain way and kind of tie us back into why we're here in Spencer, Wisconsin. We have cheese factories everywhere. We'll do some meat processing. We'll make some sausage. We'll get to do everything. That's a very popular class, too, because they like to eat food, and they know if they want to eat it, they got to make it the right way.
2: And that was the FFA advisor and ag teacher, Sam Schmidt. And we're going to roll right into those FFA kids. And first up, we've got Caitlin Radue. She's a senior. What's the game plan after you graduate?
8: I'm going to go to NTC for marketing.
2: And you've got an event coming up this next weekend. What's going on?
8: We are hosting our annual fall FFA harvest breakfast at Midwest Concrete and Excavating in Spencer. It'll be on Sunday, September 13th from 8 a.m. to 1 p.m. We'll be serving pancakes, syrup, sausage, eggs and cheese, applesauce, ice cream, milk, and coffee. It comes out and it helps support the Krause family of Casey and Krista Krause. We'll also have raffle baskets available to support the Mark L. Zimmerman Memorial Scholarship Fund. Adults will be $10 and under 12 will be $5, and preschool are free.
2: That'll be some good pancakes happening next weekend, so head on out to Spencer for that breakfast. Now let's talk your SAE and your supervised agricultural experience. What's your project all about?
8: I live on a farm, so I help do a lot of things around my farm with working in animals and also working with horticulture.
2: What kind of things are your responsibility?
8: Taking care of my cows, taking care of my chickens, but also cleaning up after them.
2: Tell me about those cows. What breed do you have and what do you do with them?
8: We have Jerseys, Brown Swiss, and Holsteins. They're retired milking cows, so now they're just big pets.
2: That was Caitlin Radue. Up next, I have Addison Connect. Now, she is also a senior. What's your game plan after you graduate?
9: I'm going to NTC for nursing.
2: And why that path?
9: I got my CNA this last spring, and I loved it, so I figured I would just go on and get my nursing degree.
2: And when it comes to FFA and working with that alumni, you guys have an event that you're going to be doing this winter, isn't it?
9: Yeah, so we have our 3rd annual Mark L. Zimmerman Agricultural Science Learning Center bingo event. We have bingo, and then we do raffle baskets during bingo.
2: Where is this and when?
9: This is at the Stratford Heritage Barn on February 20th.
2: What are some of your duties when it comes to helping out with this event?
9: So I help set up, and I will click the numbers as they get called.
2: What is the goal for this fundraiser?
9: So the goal is to take Mr. Zimmerman's dream of building a barn and actually put it into action, building a barn, having a classroom in there, hosting animals, classes,
2: And once again, when is this event?
9: This is February 20th.
2: And where?
9: At the Stratford Heritage Barn.
2: And now let's take you back to your FFA project. What do you do?
9: I raise beef cows.
2: And what do you do with them?
9: Just raise them and butcher them.
2: And what have you learned from taking care of them?
9: That is privilege to have nice meat on your table.
2: And what breed is your favorite?
9: Black Angus.
2: What's your favorite cut of beef?
9: Ribeye.
2: And that was Addison Connect. Up next, I have Kaya Krause. Now, pretty soon, you guys are going to be working on a project that helps out the community. When is it, and what's it called?
10: It's called Project Merry Christmas, and during the Christmas time, we take a bunch of FFA members and students, and we go around to all the people in town, and we carol for them, and they all really enjoy it. So do the kids.
2: Beyond just providing some great songs and music, you do hand something out too, don't you?
10: Yeah, we give out little goodie bags of non-perishable foods. We also give poinsettias and Christmas cards to everyone we visit.
2: And now let's get you to your SAE and your supervised agricultural experience. What's your project all about?
10: So my SAE is working at Hub City Ice Cream in Marshfield.
2: What do you do?
10: We always scoop it, and it's just a good experience because I get to work with dairy products that are all really good and really well made.
2: Are they made there?
10: No, they are made in a shop down in Madison called Chocolate Shop.
2: And what's your favorite flavor of ice cream?
10: Ooh, that's a really good one. I would have to say Party Animal. It's like a sugar cookie ice cream, and it's really yummy.
2: So if I came, that's one you'd recommend?
10: Yes, definitely. But we always have a nice variety of ice creams that anyone can choose from.
2: And that was Kaya Krause. And up next, I have Elena Moness. And you have a gathering in the spring that brings some kids probably in and some tractors in. What's that?
11: So in the spring, we hold our annual Spencer FFA Farm Toy Show, where we host a whole lot of people who bring in model tractors that try to sell them or just show them.
2: And where is this toy show?
11: This toy show is here at the school in our old gym.
2: This spring, we're going to look for that Spencer toy show. And then we also have a busy banquet in the spring, too. What kind of things do you honor when you get together for that banquet?
11: We honor different SAEs that get accomplished, and we also honor different degrees, like the Green Hand and the Discovery.
2: What about your SAE? What do you do for a project?
11: I work at a feed mill, so I make different types of feeds for different types of farmers.
2: And what have you learned from doing that?
11: The different materials that we put in these feeds, they all react differently to a different cow. For example, we make a dry cow mineral, which helps those cows.
2: And that was Elena Moness. And up next, I have another senior in Peyton Ostricki. What's the game plan after you graduate?
12: After I graduate, I want to get my degree in biology or animal science. And then after 4 years of going to college for that, I want to become a veterinarian.
2: Why that interest?
12: I've just grown up around animals my whole life, and I just love everything about them, so it would be really fulfilling if I could help them.
2: And is that your SAE?
12: My SAE actually is growing aquatic plants in an aquarium.
2: And what kind of plants do you grow?
12: I have like 4 different types, and they're all just like fully aquatic, and I do like experiments with them in different soil, lighting, and then like if fish help them grow or not.
2: And now let's bring you back to FFA, and you guys have an event this spring. What are you going to be doing?
12: So every year, the Saturday before Easter, we put on the Easter egg hunt right here in Spencer in our dome.
2: What do you do for an Easter egg hunt?
12: We have all of our students help out putting candy in eggs, and then we take them, like there's so many eggs, and we set them up in both of our gyms for different age groups, and then it's always just fun to see the kids running to collect as many as they can.
2: What's your favorite kind of candy?
12: My favorite candy is probably Sour Patch Kids.
2: And that was Peyton Ostricki. And up next, I have another senior in Rebecca Gomez. Now, what's the game plan after you graduate?
13: Oh, I'm not so sure.
2: And when it comes to FFA, what's something that you guys do with some littles?
13: So we have a day on the farm for the littles. It's usually for our third and fourth graders. We bring them out on the farm, what is it, Mars, the Marshfield Agricultural Research Station, more towards Stratford. We have a bunch of stations set up for the kids, and they get to have a whole bunch of different experiences throughout the day and everything.
2: And which station are you in charge of?
13: Oh, I get to make the peanut butter.
2: Make peanut butter. So how do you make peanut butter?
13: Peanut butter, we just blend peanuts in a blender with some like honey and like oil and salt and stuff.
2: Do the kids get to taste test it then?
13: They do. They really love it. We usually have like apples or crackers there for them, and they really love it.
2: And when it comes to FFA and your FFA project, what do you do?
13: I grow flowers.
2: What kind of flowers?
13: Usually just zinnias.
2: So what have you learned from growing flowers?
13: It's not easy. You will have many that do not grow.
2: And that was Rebecca Gomez. Up next, I have Lyra Van Hoof. Now, you got to go on an adventure and went to a conference. What was it called and where did you go?
14: I went to Fire Conference in Stevens Point.
2: What do you do there?
14: It's a leadership one, so we get to learn about different aspects of leadership.
2: And is it large group, small group? How does it work?
14: A little bit of both. There's some large group activities with like everyone there, and then you also have some smaller ones where you can break off and there's like more specialized things that they talk about.
2: What is your FFA project all about?
14: I breed and raise rabbits and then sell them to younger members.
2: And how many rabbits do you have?
14: At the moment, I have 9.
2: And what breeds do you have?
14: I have Holland Lops.
2: Why would somebody want to buy one of your rabbits?
14: It's a very good starter animal for a kid. I got my first one out of 6.
2: And other than breeding your rabbits, do you do anything else with them? Do you do any showing or anything?
14: I show them at the Marshfield Fair.
2: You took on a different role at the Marshfield Fair as well.
14: Pretty good. This year was a little chaotic. I was Central Wisconsin State Fair Ambassador, so my showing looked a little different this year, but everything still went good.
2: Let's talk a little bit more about that ambassador. What does that mean for you?
14: Me being the ambassador, we're kind of like the face of the fair before it and get all like the fundraising, and we go out and talk to people and get more kids to come out in 4-H and like just show and like just teaching everyone all the aspects of the fair and what all we have to offer.
2: Plus, you got to be part of that cream puff eating contest too, right?
14: Yeah, I did.
2: And that was Lyra Van Hoof. And up next, I have Maya Cramp. This fall, you're getting busy right away. Fall Leadership Workshop, where's that at?
15: This year, Fall Leadership Workshop is at Granton on September 24th.
2: Have you been to one before?
15: Yes, I've gone every year since 7th grade, actually.
2: What's the value of going to these leadership workshops?
15: At Fall Leadership Workshop, you get to be up and close and personal with the state officers, and they run you through basic stuff on FFA, like SAEs, different events, also working on your officer positions, so working on, for reporters, social media and advertisement, or funding for treasurers.
2: You have done some other events and done some judging. What do we have for CDEs?
15: We have all kinds of skillathon to judging competitions. There's animal and meat judging, all the way to bouquet making and vet tech skills.
2: And which one have you done?
15: I've done animal judging and then the middle school skillathon.
2: Which one is your favorite thing to do?
15: I like the animal one the best.
2: Are you going to do it again?
15: I think this year I'm going to do bouquet making.
2: And let's talk about your SAE. What do you do?
15: So for my SAE, I raise show swine with my sister and my cousin, Lara. We, in total, have raised over 18 pigs, and we have them between April and August.
2: So what do you do with them?
15: We bring them to the Central Wisconsin State Fair. We show for 2 days. We have the market sale, and then they get shipped off.
2: And that was Maya Cramp. And up next, I have Sierra Sternweiss. And you went on an adventure down to Indianapolis. Where'd you go?
16: We went to National FFA Convention.
2: You say we. Did you go on a van? Did you go on a big bus? How did you get there?
16: So Spencer Chapter actually goes with Edgerton and Shellsburg.
2: What did you like best about National Convention?
16: I really like going through the expo.
2: What did you like about the expo?
16: Definitely meeting a lot of like college scouts.
2: If I had a member out there that was wondering if they should take that long bus ride, what would you tell them?
16: Definitely do. You will meet so many new people. You'll have great experiences.
2: Now let's talk about your SAE and your FFA project. What do you have?
16: So I show pigs or swine.
2: So how many years have you shown pigs?
16: This year would have been my 6th year.
2: So where do you show them?
16: The Central Wisconsin State Fair.
2: And what do you do at home to make sure that they don't run to the other corner of the pen?
16: I definitely sit with them a lot. I sometimes read to them because it gets them like not chaotic jungle pigs.
2: And you're talking about trying something different this year. What are you thinking about?
16: So I growing up on a dairy farm, and we have a lot of beef. So we're gonna go into show beef.
2: What breed do you think you're gonna go into?
16: Well, my mom has 12 personal Herefords, so we just got to catch them and get them halter-braked. But we also have 6 Charolais in a pen right now that will be our show steers.
2: And that was Sierra Sternweiss. Up next, I have Danica Plasky. Now, there's always so many opportunities when you're an FFA member, and we have those speaking contests, or what we call those LDEs, Leadership Development Events. Tell me what you've done for those speaking contests.
17: So last year, I was a freshman, and Mr. Schmidt helped push me out of my comfort zone and helped me to do the FFA Creed speaking.
2: If you had somebody out there that was wondering if they should do these speaking contests, what would you tell them is a benefit?
17: I would tell them definitely that public speaking is, like, really helpful because I have a fear of public speaking, and it makes me, like, super nervous. So for me to be able to stand up in front of 2 judges, it was supposed to be 3, but since Mr. Schmidt was one of the judges, he was asked to step out since I was part of his chapter. It was definitely nerve-wracking, and it took all my might to not, like, fiddle with my fingers and stuff. But it's definitely very useful because it, like, helps get you over that in a little bit.
2: So what are you going to do next?
17: I don't know exactly what I'm going to do this year, but I plan on doing an LDE. I'm thinking about maybe taking part in one of the CDEs.
2: Well, let's talk your SAE and your FFA project. What do you do?
17: So my SAE from last year was helping take care of our class pet, which is the chinchilla. She or he, I'm not totally sure, isn't here this year yet, but I am pretty sure we'll be coming back and I'll be continuing helping Schmidt with that.
2: What do you do to take care of a chinchilla?
17: You have to give the chinchilla dust baths, so that's where we put them in this little circle pen kind of thing, and it just goes on the floor. It's a fold-up one, and then there's like a little plastic bin that goes inside that you put just dust in, and they just go in and they can run around, and then they'll go in like the plastic thing and like spin and get dust all over themselves, and then they'll shake it off.
2: And that was Danica Plasky. And our program today is sponsored by Ag Country Farm Credit Services. And I have Amber Wolf. She's a financial officer for Ag Country. You guys get out and about and do some help when it comes to some fairs, some auctions. You were just at one just a few weeks ago.
18: Yes, the Marshfield office actually clerks the market animal sale in Marshfield.
2: And at the sale, there were a few animals sold. How many were sold at the Marshfield Fair, the Central Wisconsin State Fair?
18: This year, there was 162 animals sold, and it was another record-breaking year for the kids.
2: Now we're going to get you back into the office, and we've got crop insurance. What do we need to know about that?
18: This year, we're having a lot of conversations with producers, either around drought or hail. One thing to keep in mind is that before starting harvest for either corn silage or snaplage, to make sure you call your Ag Country agent before opening the field so that they can get that claim started for you.
2: So what is the process when it comes to crop insurance?
18: So for getting a claim filed, you'd want to contact your agent first, and then they will contact the adjuster for you. As soon as you know you're ready to go, make sure they're in the loop too.
2: Amber Wolf from Ag Country Farm Credit Services. She's a financial officer there. And Ag Country is sponsor of our FFA on the Air program here in Spencer for this Saturday morning. And I'm Jill Welke.

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10: I'm meteorologist Paul Trombley with your updated forecast. High of 85 with fog early today under partly cloudy skies. Winds out of the northeast, 5 to 10 miles per hour. Lows dip down to about 63 tonight, partly cloudy skies. Highs around 82 tomorrow. Highs around 82 Monday with a slight chance for showers. Thunderstorms likely, 85 on Tuesday. That's the latest weather on Wax 104.5. Currently, it's 70 degrees.

Wax 104.5. Nobody plays more country. This guy has a brand new album coming out 2 weeks away, less than 2 weeks, September 18th, called That's Just Me. It's Riley Green.

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1: The power blinked in our house. You texted me and said, hey, the power blinks here, just a reminder, so you might want to check your coffee maker when you get
2: home. I don't understand. It's got to be backed up a little bit, because I don't understand what's going on with your coffee maker. You won't let me touch it because you have a certain thing. It's not doing things right.
1: No.
2: But I did reset all the time.
1: It doesn't work correctly, but it brews. That's enough for me right now, and I'm afraid if you touch it that it will stop working.
2: Yeah, well,
1: because you have that tendency. So what has happened, though, with the power blink, with the Alexa, and with the oven, with the microwave, with the coffee maker, we're home, so you set all the clocks.
2: For the precise time that it actually is.
1: And now they all say the same thing, and it makes me nuts.
2: What is the reasoning? Your daughter and I joke about this. The stove, and above that, the microwave, and then over to your coffee maker, and then the Alexa. There's four devices there. All of them are about 3 minutes apart from each other.
1: I know. I have a system, and I know this would drive most people totally nuts, but I have a system where it's like, okay, there's the time, but then if I look over here, okay, that's the other time.
2: It takes you 3 minutes to look from the microwave to the stove?
1: There are just certain points of time where I'm like, okay, but if I do this according to the oven, I'm on time.
2: Oh.
1: But according to Alexa, I'm not. So I keep them roughly a few minutes apart, so I have some options with my timelines, right? I noticed this morning now that I looked at every clock like I usually do for, okay, this is where Nova needs to go out, this is where we need to get the car packed up, and all of them said the same exact minutes.
2: I think every husband or significant other out there can commiserate with me when I say somehow I made a mistake by setting the time correctly.
1: No, because you were there. You did it. Now I have to wait for the power to blink, and I have to be the one that's home to set the clock.
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11: Two hours ago, Kyle arrived at the bar.
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11: 30 minutes ago, Kyle got his friends another round of drinks.
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11: 5 minutes ago, Kyle decided to drive home drunk. A minute ago, a law enforcement officer pulled up behind Kyle.
13: Sir, have you been drinking tonight?
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Sometimes you got to get back up. That is the best plan of all. Bailey Zimmerman, Luke Combs here on Wax 104.5. Some days, just call for it. Just pick up and carry on. 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
1: Woman in Washington State is facing charges after she attacked her roommate.
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1: With a frying pan.
2: Whoa, that's classic.
1: Then a broomstick.
2: This is Looney Tunes at
1: then
2: this point.
1: Then a knife.
2: Whoa.
1: Then an axe.
2: Where is she getting all this stuff? The kitchen drawers?
1: Well, maybe because the roommate used a cutting board to defend herself.
2: Wow. Chef's gone wild.
1: I don't play a lot of video games, but I know there are some where you can pick what weapon you want to bring into battle. This first girl just brought everything, man. Like, she had all the coins stored up, and she's going to pick every weapon in the arsenal.
2: At some point, I feel like it's going to be the stick of dynamite from the cartoons.
1: Or the bowling ball bomb.
2: Yeah. Or an anvil, a big iron.
1: Luckily, no one was seriously hurt, even with those vast assortment of
2: weapons. That is quite the collection.
1: At their disposal, which again is the weird part.
2: I think after that, you level up to the next round.
1: Yeah, if you make it to the next round, you get a better weapon.
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14: I'm meteorologist Paul Trombley with your updated forecast. Sunshine, mixed with clouds, with fog at times early today, with daytime highs approaching 85. Winds out of the east, 5 to 10 miles per hour. Partly cloudy skies, with fog in spots tonight, lows dip down to about 63. Cloudy skies with a few peaks of sun, with fog in spots early tomorrow, high temperatures reach up to 82. That's the latest weather on Wax 104.5. 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

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Waking up on your Saturday morning. We are right around 3 minutes away from hanging out south of Sanity. After this one from Jason Aldean.

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1: Yeah, I heard that.
0: You've been there, haven't you?
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Nobody plays more country. We are doing another superstar, two for Luke Combs, doing his best Tom Petty and the Heartbreakers impression in this one.

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1: 1893, Daniel Hale Williams, an American heart surgeon, performs the first successful open heart surgery in the U.S. without anesthesia. I did some research on this. Like, what? The patient was awake, and the whole explanation was, no, probably not. I think the person was stabbed, and they're like, they were probably unconscious just from loss of blood or whatever, but it wasn't like the patient was awake. Like, hey, what are you doing? What are you doing? You're going to cut where? You're going to do what? So yeah, no. It wasn't quite like it sounds.
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2: People used to. 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
10: I'm meteorologist Paul Trombley with your updated forecast. Sunshine mixed with clouds with fog at times early today, with daytime highs approaching 85. Winds out of the east, 5 to 10 miles per hour. Partly cloudy skies with fog in spots tonight. Lows dip down to about 63. Cloudy skies with a few peaks of sun with fog in spots early tomorrow. High temperatures reach up to 82. That's the latest weather on Wax 104.5. currently 71.

going ahead over boots, which I guess is a good thing in that case. Not always, but in that case. 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

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You know, I do the wallet keys phone thing, but it's a lot of other things involved. 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

Country plays more country. Wax 104.5, another superstar twofer. That is what we are doing this time around from Kenny Chesney. Doing what I consider a wonderful song by Looking Glass. It's a Brandy.

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19: I'm meteorologist Paul Trombley with your updated forecast. Sunshine. Mixed with clouds, with fog at times early today, with daytime highs approaching 85. Winds out of the east, 5 to 10 miles per hour. Partly cloudy skies, with fog in spots tonight, lows dip down to about 63. Cloudy skies with a few peaks of sun, with fog in spots early tomorrow, high temperatures reach up to 82. That's the latest weather on Wax 104.5. Right now, 72.

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Nobody plays more country. Wax 104.5. Another superstar twofer coming up at the top of the hour. In the meantime, hey, turn this one up a little bit. What the heck? FGL, Luke Bryan. It's How We Roll.

Wax 104.5, nobody plays more country. We're going to go back a little bit with this superstar twofer featuring Keith Urban. Back before he made it here in the United States, Keith Urban was, well, in Australia, had a band, a backing band called The Ranch. They put out one album. That was it. And they did a version of Steeler's Wheel hit Stuck in the Middle with You. This is Keith Urban and The Ranch, part of a superstar twofer here on Wax 104.5.

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19: I'm meteorologist Paul Trombley with your updated forecast. Sunshine mixed with clouds with fog at times early today, with daytime highs approaching 85. Winds out of the east, 5 to 10 miles per hour. Partly cloudy skies with fog in spots tonight. Lows dip down to about 63. Cloudy skies with a few peaks of sun with fog in spots early tomorrow. High temperatures reach up to 82. That's the latest weather on Wax 104.5. Right now, 72.

Yeah, that's a good thing. At least hopefully it is. It's a good mantra to have. David Lee Murphy, Kenny Chesney here on Wax 104.5. How about music from Cody Johnson?

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We're good with both. Nobody plays more country. 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

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This next guy just picked his fantasy football team. He's part of a league, and a really cool thing. He is leaving it up to us. The person that finishes in last place typically has a punishment that they need to do because they finished last. Well, we can pick that. Hop on over to his Instagram page and let him know what you think the punishment should be. It's Jordan Davis.

everyone raise a stein and say Prost! It's Oktoberfest time! 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
1: Yesterday, got a paper cut. Somebody, I believe somebody in this building, they went through the ream of paper that was in the copier, realized which paper I would be using at a later date, and then went with some kind of small file and sharpened the paper. So then yesterday I got the paper cut on my thumb.
2: And now if you think Alex sounds paranoid with this theory about somebody sharpening the actual sheets of paper, I can assure you this is how his brain works. You are the most conspiratorial person I know. Try losing the remote in our home. I am completely suspect number one. You have practically packed my bags and when you were in
1: Get
2: looking
1: out. 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
1: here
2: the
1: it is.
2: Remote.
1: What yeah. did I say yesterday someone broke in and did?
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1: 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Like, that's the only explanation possible. Because yeah. I know it was right here. I didn't blame you guys. I blamed a thief who came in and did whatever small transgression
2: Which
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2: Which seems so much more likely.
1: Can't remember what it was. Yeah. That's me to a thief.
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0: Lee Bryce is part of this superstar twofer here on Wax 104.5. Nobody plays more country. My name is Kirk Anthony. Let's get to the back half of this one. It's Boy.
1: Boy, you're gonna know it all. You'll think you're 10 feet tall. 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That fire in your eyes is 20 counties wide.

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18: I'm meteorologist Paul Trombley with your updated forecast. Sunshine mixed with clouds at times this afternoon, with daytime highs approaching 85. Winds out of the east, 5 to 10 miles per hour. Partly cloudy skies, with fog in spots tonight. Lows level off around 63. Mainly cloudy skies expected, with fog in spots early tomorrow. High temperatures reach up to 82. That's the latest weather on Wax 104.5. Right now, it's 73 degrees.

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Nobody plays more country. That guy has a brand new album coming out September 18th called That's Just Me. That is Riley Green. Time is indeed ticking. Justin Moore, Dierks Bentley.

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baby steps sometimes. 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Speaking of, this lady took a little time off to recover. 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
4: I'm meteorologist Paul Trombley with your updated forecast. Sunshine mixed with clouds at times this afternoon, with daytime highs approaching 85. Winds out of the east, 5 to 10 miles per hour. Partly cloudy skies, with fog in spots tonight, lows level off around 63. Mainly cloudy skies expected, with fog in spots early tomorrow. High temperatures reach up to 82. That's the latest weather on Wax 104.5. Right now, 74.

Jake Owen, Wax 104.5. Nobody but nobody plays more country. Along with me, Tommy, on the way this hour. We got Stella Lefty, also Hardy, coming up this hour. Now, Ella Langley, Weren't for the Wind, Wax 104.

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Nobody plays more country with the Aaron's Icon Onyx 52-inch zero-turn mower. 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Hey,

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Second hand from a dealer in Atlanta, I rode up with Daddy when he went there to get her.

0: She's just an old plywood boat with a 75 Johnson electric choke.
1: AJ Allen Jackson, Drive for Daddy Gene, Wax 104.5. Nobody plays more country. Welcome to me, Tommy, with the latest of Chris Young. I didn't come here to leave. 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

Nobody plays more country than Wax 104.5 on your Labor Day weekend. Hope you're having a good one. Another superstar two for coming up at the top of the hour. Hang tight for that. And also Merle Green, Kevin Powers, and Jaboose on the way. Now Josh Turner, Wax 104.5.

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Am I the Only One? Dierks Bentley, Wax 104.5, Nobody Plays More Country, and your Superstar 2 for Weekend, giving you a double shot at Dierks Bentley this hour. Sad songs say so much. We are giving a tribute to old John this hour with Wax 104.5.

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1: I think everybody around here thought I was quitting yesterday.
2: Why?
1: I cleaned my desk yesterday. Off.
2: What?
1: I got a garbage bag and I cleaned it. I emptied my garbage and I cleaned my desk off. Who knew that it was like a brown formica on the top? I haven't been down there for
2: a long time. That would make people restless. You haven't cleaned your desk in 112 years.
1: I treat myself like a little kid, like everyone else does, and like I should and everyone else should. I said to myself, I like dark in my office, but in the morning when it's pitch black, my computer screen is the only light I had in there. Mm-hmm. And at times I could literally not see the keyboard because whatever
2: that
1: was on the screen.
2: That explains a lot about the show.
1: So I'm like, I'm going to buy just a desk lamp which throws just enough light on my keyboard. And that's it. For the longest time, I'm like, I don't know what I want. It's the stupid lamp. Let's get a lamp, okay? And then I found a Batman lamp, which is really like the bat.
2: It throws the symbol.
1: Yep, yeah. Right there. So I'm like, okay. But Alex, if you get this lamp, you got to clean your desk off. So I did.
2: It worked? Mm-hmm. I thought for sure the lamp would just sit in the corner in the box for a while longer.
1: Speaking of which, it's talking third person day.
2: Way to go, Alex. Alex did a good job.
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15: I'm meteorologist Paul Trombley with your updated forecast. Sunshine mixed with clouds at times this afternoon, with daytime highs approaching 85. Winds out of the east, 5 to 10 miles per hour. Partly cloudy skies with fog in spots tonight. Lows level off around 63. Mainly cloudy skies expected with fog in spots early tomorrow. High temperatures reach up to 82. That's the latest weather on Wax 104.5. Right now, it's 79 degrees.

Ride, ride, ride. It's George Burge and Luke Bryan at Wax 104.5. Nobody plays more country. It's me, Tommy, on a Labor Day weekend. Thank you so much for having us on. Greatly, greatly appreciate you. And, man, we got some good stuff on the Country Club right now, including Mike on movie passes up for grabs. 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Just when

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Wax 104.5, nobody plays more country. It's me, Tommy. On the way this hour, we got Jordan Davis, also Hardy, Morgan Wallen, Eric Church, and Tim McGraw. 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

It's Hardy, Morgan Wallen, Eric Church, Tim McGraw, MacArthur, Wax 104.5. It's me, Tommy, with Blanco Brown and Parmalee, Wax 104. 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

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Sawyer Brown, are your voice in the hour. 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
13: I'm meteorologist Paul Trombley with your updated forecast. Sunshine mixed with clouds at times this afternoon, with daytime highs approaching 84. Easterly winds 5 to 10 miles per hour. Lows level off around 64. Tonight, mainly clear skies. A mix of clouds and sun tomorrow. Highs around 82. Temps a bit above average Monday and Tuesday, with highs from the low 80s to the mid 80s. Storms likely Tuesday. That's the latest weather on Wax 104.5. Right now, 77.

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1: 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It's Brett Eldredge at Wax 104.5. Nobody plays more country on your Labor Day weekend, and I love this song from Blake Shelton. Let him in anyway. It's a Wax 104.5. Take a listen. Ain't it?

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Ingrid Andress, Wax 104.5. Nobody plays more country. It's me, Tommy, with the 23rd annual Oktoberfest in Chippewa Falls, Northern Wisconsin State Fairgrounds, September 18th and 19th. 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

0: It's the late, great Joe Diffie. Prop me up beside the jukebox and watch 104.5. Nobody plays more country than another superstar twofer. On the way to the top of the hour now, Cody is horseback. 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
9: I'm meteorologist Paul Trombley with your updated forecast. Sunshine mixed with clouds at times this afternoon, with daytime highs approaching 84. Easterly winds 5 to 10 miles per hour. Lows level off around 64. Tonight, mainly clear skies. A mix of clouds and sun tomorrow, highs around 82. Temps a bit above average Monday and Tuesday, with highs from the low 80s to the mid 80s. Storms likely Tuesday. That's the latest weather on Wax 104.5. Currently, it's 81 degrees.

Nobody plays more country than Wax 104.5, and we got some money for you on a Hy-Vee gift card with a Hy-Vee Brain Starter coming up Monday morning just after 6:30. Congrats to Nancy from Fall Creek. She won $140 this week. 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

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Nobody plays more country. It's me, Tommy, coming up this hour. We got George Bird, Justin Riley Green coming up, and John Morgan on your radio. Kid myself. 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

0: 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How is your 3 minute summer going for you anyway? Anyway, we are pretty much wrapping up summer, but you know what? The fun continues. The Sam Hunt, Body Like a Back Road. 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
14: I'm meteorologist Paul Trombley with your updated forecast. Sunshine mixed with clouds at times this afternoon, with daytime highs approaching 84. Easterly winds 5 to 10 miles per hour. Lows level off around 64. Tonight, mainly clear skies. A mix of clouds and sun. Tomorrow, highs around 82. Temps a bit above average. Monday and Tuesday, with highs from the low 80s to the mid 80s. Storms likely Tuesday. That's the latest weather on Wax 104.5. Right now, 80.

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1: 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Easy to Love is on your radio. 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Thanks for having us on. Buffy.

Everyone raise a stein and say Prost! It's Oktoberfest time! 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

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The last day to register for Alex's mower, Aaron's Icon Onyx 52-inch zero-turn mower. 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

Lainey Wilson, John Mayer, phones, keys, wallet, check, got it. Wax 104.5, nobody plays more country along with me, Tommy. These boys are going to be in concert coming up in October, October 23rd. It's going to be a big show at the Target Center. Love and Fear Tour presented by Margaritas at Sea. They're also your superstars for this hour. It is the Zac Brown Band, and they are talking about their toes sinking in the clay at Wax 104.5.

busy in the morning making coffee and herding kids, just say, Alexa, play Wax 104.5. The Wax Morning Show, teetering on the edge of dangerously caffeinated. 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

Ella, Loving Life Again on Wax 104.5. Nobody plays board country along with me, Tommy. Thank you so much for having us on your Labor Day weekend. Nice, beautiful 3-day weekend with great stuff on the way this hour, including Tucker Wetmore, Craig Morgan, and Ella Langley and Morgan Wallen on I Can't Love You Anymore is on Wax 104.5.

While you've been getting ready for football season, we've been stacking our roster with a perfect playlist for a 3-day weekend. 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
1: A driver hated that a camera had caught him speeding again. 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
1: 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Of course the camera caught the whole thing and the guy was arrested.
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12: I'm meteorologist Paul Trombley with your updated forecast. Lows dip down to about 64 tonight under mainly clear skies, southeasterly winds 5 to 10 miles per hour. Daytime highs approaching 82 tomorrow. Sunshine mixed with clouds at times. Lows around 64 tomorrow night, partly cloudy skies. A blend of clouds and sun Monday with highs in the low 80s. Thunderstorms likely Tuesday. That's the latest weather on Wax 104.5. Right now, it's 82 degrees.

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So Wax 104.5, nobody plays more country. You want to win some stuff? I want you to win some stuff. 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

Nothing like a house party. Sam Hunt to Wax 104.5. Nobody plays more country. It's me, Tommy Shaw, and I'm desperately in need of a raise. You know what I mean? So do me a favor. Head on over to the Wax Tech Studio line, powered by Tractor Central, 835-WAXX. Simply text them and say, Tommy deserves a raise. You know what I'm saying? I greatly appreciate it. Kenny, carry on. He's on Wax. She was

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I know.

Say so. Say so. It's Dan and Shane, Wax 104.5. Nobody but nobody plays more country. On your Labor Day weekend, along with me, Tommy, another superstar twofer on the way to the top of the hour. Hang tight for that. And Josh Turner is on Hometown Girl. 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

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Wax 104.5. Nobody plays more country. Along with Lee Tommy. Good to go out the door. Caitlin Clark is on the way next with another superstar twofer for you. Also, Lauren Elena, Chase Matthew, Ashley McBride. 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

Nobody plays more country. Wax 104.5 with Jordan Davis, our superstar twofer weekend artist for the 6 o'clock hour. We play twofers all weekend long. It's a fun way to mix up the playlist, kicking off each hour with two in a row from our favorites. Thank you so much for having us on this Labor Day weekend. We'll have a weather update in just a bit. I'm Caitlin Clark. Here's Jordan Davis.

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13: I'm meteorologist Paul Trombley with your updated forecast. Lows dip down to about 64 tonight under mainly clear skies, southeasterly winds, 5 to 10 miles per hour. Daytime highs approaching 82 tomorrow. Sunshine mixed with clouds at times. Lows around 64 tomorrow night, partly cloudy skies. A blend of clouds and sun Monday with highs in the low 80s. Thunderstorms likely Tuesday. That's the latest weather on Wax 104.5. Right now, it's 81 degrees.

drink in my hand, Eric Church, Wax 104.5, and maybe that's you right now as we have a three-day weekend, Labor Day this Monday. Coming up, we'll hear from John Morgan and Brett Eldridge. That's all after Shaboozy and Jelly Roll. This one is called Amen.

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my mind. Brett Eldredge, Lose My Mind, Wax 104.5. Nobody plays more country. If I remember correctly, that music video, is he in a psych ward? And then that makes me think of all of the boy band videos in early 2000s. They have all like the music videos that look like they're inside of a cheese grater.

Sarah Evans, Suds in the Bucket, Wax 104.5. Nobody plays more country. 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
1: 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Licorice. Cinnamon. 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
9: Oh.
10: Yeah.
9: Have my vote.
10: Thank you. Exactly.
3: All right, have a good day, you guys.
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3: I'm Rebecca Cook, candidate for Congress, and I approve this message. 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

Wax in the 4.5. Nobody plays more country. Thank you for having us on. Beautiful Labor Day weekend we have here. But I don't know about you. Now that it's September, I want the fall temps, the 60s, the 70s and 80s. It's beautiful, but I am ready for that fall Wisconsin tuxedo. You know, the sweatshirt and the shorts. That's where I thrive. Coming up, we'll hear from Thomas Rhett. Right now, it's Blake Shelton. Boys round here. 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